0: 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I've never seen him in the gym. 他说了很多次要开始锻炼，但光说没用，我都没看过他去健身房。 The politician made big promises during his campaign, but talk is cheap. 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